And there you have it. Some of Sir Paul's classics on Brookdale Public Radio. That is The Long and Winding Road, Naked on 90.5 The Night. Here, There, and Everywhere from Revolver, which don't forget the Weaklings will be doing Revolver and More with some friends tomorrow night over at the Wonder Bar. My Love came from Wings, of course. She's a Woman. Beetle Cuts, Lady Madonna, and one of the early ones, Can't Buy Me Love, where we started off our little homage to Sir Paul on his birthday today. Right now, we're getting lovesick with Wishy on the Night.

0: New Goose, Tory Row, 90.5 The Night, Wish He Did Love Sick, and we'll be right back with some Bumpin' Uglies and Nick Waterhouse, too, on 90.5 The Night.
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0: And of course, we will be giving you an hour's worth of killers in honor of Brandon Flowers' birthday today. Going to Mower, Black Flamingos tonight over at the Asbury. Want to slide on over there? That'll be a great show, as they always give. And right here on the night, we're going to Bumpin' Uglies and the new one called Darkness.

0: No, you're the man. That's Brother Wallace on 90.5 Brookdale Public Radio. I feel an urge coming on. Nick Waterhouse. In Excess with Elegantly Wasted and Darkness, something from Bumpin' Uglies that we're giving you on 90.5 tonight, and few others will. Casey Musgraves and the Revivalists, both part of the next set, if you stick around after this.
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2: Got a couple of opportunities to see my friends Electric Rodeo Band this weekend. They'll be at McCann's Tavern on Saturday night. And then Sunday afternoon, big quick turnaround, as they say in baseball, they'll be over at Woody's for a 3 p.m. show. Woody's Roadside Tavern, of course, over there in Farmingdale, I believe. All right, next up, it's I Believe in Ghosts from Casey Musgrave.

Well, we had Madison Cunningham pin it down there to finish off that lineup. Wish I Knew You. That's the Revivalists. And Casey Musgraves, I Believe in Ghosts. Is Joy Easy? Mount Joy will take us to your blues, so stick around. And next hour will also feature Kevin Morby. I got some U2, Eurythmics, and Butthole Surfers.

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1: Hope you guys are enjoying your evening. Thanks for tuning in to 90.5 The Night. It's been a hot one today, but the breeze has been keeping us cool. So even if you head out to the boardwalk for maybe a little Captain Cream, or perhaps over to the Wonder Bar for 89 Volt, you might want to have a hoodie with you handy. But right here in our 9 o'clock hour, I got some Loka Connie coming your way, some new Stones, how about some Velvet Underground, and we'll start things off as we do with our blues, and in honor of Sir Paul's birthday, we had a little Grateful Dead with some Sir Paul sprinkled in. We had a little extended Beatle break, so why don't we keep it rolling in our blues, and we're going to start off tonight with Lucinda Williams and her version of I Got a Feelin'.

0: One of the great covers of a Beatle song, Hey Jude, right there with Wilson Pickett doing the crooning. And yes, Duane Allman had some guitar work in there. That was Faces featuring great Rod Stewart, Maybe I'm Amazed, and I Got a Feeling. That's Lucinda Williams. So a little Sir Paul blues set tonight on his 84th birthday. Youth Lagoon's coming up in the next set. Where else but 90.5 The Night?
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0: All right, don't forget Chuck Lambert is doing the brunch over at Palmetto this weekend. So that's Sunday afternoon. And then, as I said earlier, over on St. John's Island, little show there from Alexander Simone and the Ocean Ave Stompers. That's quite a combo over there. Kevin Morby's 100 Grand is up next on The Night.

0: How about we send that one out to Mr. T, a little rock and roll, the Velvet Underground. On the night, U2's latest Scars before that. We had football for all those football fans out there watching the World Cup. Youth Lagoon doing that one. Good Intentions, Toad the Wet Sprocket, and Kevin Morby's 100,000. Stone's coming up, and so is a Buffalo traffic jam.
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0: And Middletown Arts Center and Crafts Festival is happening over at the Middletown Arts Center on Saturday at 10 o'clock. So you can go over there and support that. And then my friend is doing the Mac Cafe show at the Mac Cafe over at the Middletown Arts Center. That's coming up on Sunday afternoon at 4 o'clock. That'll feature Rob McLeod and Rich Adams, Barbara Paskin, Tom Flynn, and Erica Sugar will all be on hand for that show. In the Stars, that's the new Stones on the night.

Seems a little painful combination there, but some might like it hot. Pepper, Butthole Surfers on 90.5 The Night. Buffalo Traffic Jam, Picture of You before that. Eurythmics with Would I Lie to You? No. Stones in the Stars from the new album to start that set. Low Cut Connie's Can't Be Wrong, taking us to our 10 o'clock hour. Remember, we got to go all the way to midnight tonight together with Feature Artist of the Week at 11 o'clock.

0: I'm trying. Davy Knowles, work a little harder. Black Keys in there, too. Where there's smoke, there's fire. It's usually coming out of my ears from thinking too much. Mirror, mirror, reset sequence, and can't bring me down. Night Owls, starting off our 10 o'clock hour. This hour, I got some Surfing for Daisy. They were at the Pony tonight, and coming up next in our set, Patti Smith also coming up. We'll hear Jesse Malin, Swap Meet, and a little David Bowie, too.
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0: Hey, don't forget Father's Day is coming up on Sunday, and if you got nothing planned yet for Dad, Father's Day at the Track is happening over at Monmouth Park in Oceanport. Right here on The Night, we got Hot Blood from Surfing for Daisy.

0: That's Jimmy Cliff on 90.5 tonight, giving us a little human touch from the Boss's catalog. We went to Redondo Beach with Patti Smith. Looking forward to getting back out there one day. Billy Says, Graham Coxon on 90.5 tonight. Phoenix did Trying to Be Cool after Surfing for Daisy's Hot Blood. And they did a nice show over the Pony as part of the North to Shore Festival. More of that coming up this weekend. Right now, it's time for a break, but Jesse Mallon's got something new for us.
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0: Well, we went to Redondo Beach in the last set. Now it's time to go to Hollywood with Jesse Mallon in Hollywood Forever.

So some may say, David Bowie, classic DJ on your local station, Brookdale Public Radio. I know Swap Meet before that. Pain is what we got from Jimmy Eat World. They will be down at the Mann Theater in Philadelphia coming up tomorrow night. Hollywood Forever, Jesse Malin, and we will take Bo out of this hour with Dance With Me, and I hope you'll stick around and we'll share an hour of Killers with me as our feature artist of the week.

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1: Got another hour to share on Thursday nights, and we're doing it with Feature Artist of the Week, as we do every week from 11 to midnight, sharing a birthday salute to a rocker who's having a big day. And this week, it is Brandon Flowers, who was born in 1981. 45, what? Just a kid. But it's Brandon's birthday. He's a charismatic frontman, of course, and the songwriter for The Killers, who we are going to bring you an hour of their music, starting with Mr. Brightside.

0: The Killers on 90.5 tonight, our feature artist of the week. We had their cover of Shadow Play right there. Also in that set, When You Were Young, we had Mr. Brightside start things off. And that tune, of course, a true story about an old girlfriend of Brandon's. Well, I think he's recovered with a family of three sons and a wife for 20 years plus. He's doing a good job. So, and the song probably made him a couple bucks, too. So all is good with Brandon. Right now, we'll take a break and come back with more Killers.
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0: We are celebrating the upcoming birthday of Brandon Flowers and giving you an hour of Killers as our feature artist of the week tonight. And Brandon, although he was born and grew up mostly in Utah, he moved to his birthplace, back to his birthplace of Vegas, before making it big. He worked at a bellhop at the Gold Coast in Caesar's Palace. So maybe I should pay bellboy later on for that, but right now, it's the Killers, our feature artist of the week, starting off this set with Jenny.

0: Somebody Told Me. Killers are feature artists of the week tonight. Caution before that, Bright Lights. We had Fire and Bone, Spirit, Your Side of Town, and Jenny kicking off that long, luxurious set as we give you here on 90.5 The Nut, and others don't. Break time, and then another cool set of Killers going to space.
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0: Tune in to 90.5 The Nut's Box of Blues, Sunday from 10 till midnight. It's where the rhythm and soul of the blues is still alive and well. Join me, Stu Coogan, for 2 hours of blues classics, local artists, rare tracks, and new releases. From Muddy Waters to Joe Bonamassa, Bonnie Raitt to Samantha Fish, Box of Blues has it all. Join me, Stu Coogan, as we open up the Box of Blues every Sunday night from 10 until midnight here on 90.5 The Nut. Yes, we always rock out of the weekend with the blues here on The Nut. Well, you know, a lot of the influence of Brandon came from U2, New Order, The Cars, Pet Shop Boys, and others with that 80s synth pop sound, and you can hear it in some of the songs that we've played for you tonight. We're going back into the music right now. I promised you a trip to space. Here's Spaceman.

That's my own soul's warning on 90.5 The Night. Cody before that, and Spaceman started off that set. That about does it for our feature artist of the week this week. We got a couple more tunes to share before Megan joins you at midnight, and I'll say have a great tomorrow, and we'll, once again, they roll along quickly. We'll finish the week together with our Friday Dose of Dead tomorrow at 7 p.m.

Bridget calls me baby. I can take the sun out of the sky. 90.5 The Night. My name's Megan O'Shea. Happy to be hanging with you for the next few hours. We've got Jack White taking over. Dollar Bill. 90.5 The Night.

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Hot Slob by Sylvan Esso. Also in there, Tom Petty, Turn This Car Around. 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

from right here in Jersey. That is Smash Palace. How can you say? We also heard Rossum with Back of a Truck, Red Hot Chili Peppers in there, and we heard the newer one from Goose, Good to Be, Brookdale, Public Radio 90.5, The Night. I've got something new for you now. The Revivalists, Heartstop.

Sideways Skull, The Hold Steady. Also in there, Harvey Danger. And we heard the Black Crowes with a new one, It's Like That. 90.5, The Night. Coming up, I've got the Lemon Twigs, Violet Grohl, maybe Brother Wallace as well. But first, Snow Patrol, Don't Give In.

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Big Memory, the newest from Violet Grohl. Of course, she is the daughter of Dave Grohl from the Foo Fighters. The Smithereens in there, and we heard the Lemon Twigs. Look for Your Mind, that is the title track from their new album. 90.5 The Night, Brother Wallace also released a new album. It's called Electric Love. It's actually his debut album, Gone with the Wind, 90.5 The Night.

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Meat Machines by the Claypool Lennon Delirium. We heard Strand of Oaks in there with Shut In, and the Connells before that, Fun and Games. 90.5 The Night, Brookdale Public Radio. We've got a little something from Cigarettes After Sex for you. It's another newer one, Twizzler.

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From right here in Jersey, that is the Mad Beats. They're based out of Cherry Hill. The name of the song is Mr. Herb. Midlake in there, the old and the young, and we heard Nightjar by Turnover, Brookdale Public Radio. We are so excited to be back on the beach for Songwriters on the Beach. 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Up next, it's Temples, Vendetta.

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90.5 The Night, that's Left of Center, Suzanne Vega. We also heard Joe Jackson on that tune. He was actually on piano back in that set of music with a new one called Ride Lonesome. 90.5 The Night, we're here to keep you rocking and rolling. It's Big Thief with Not.

Reality Check by TV Star. 90.5 The Night. Thanks for hanging with us, guys. We've got something from the Black Keys, Kiwi Jr., Marvin Gaye coming up in this hour. First, Devin Thompson taking over. Pillory, only on Brookdale Public Radio.

0: 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It's a track that blends biting humor with something deeper, a look at fame, fallout, and the strange clarity that comes with time. 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

Roots by Iration and Maoli. Dick Dale and his Deltones in there. King of the Surf Guitar. We also heard the newest from the Black Keys. It's actually a cover of Arthur Crudup, Who's Been Fooling You? That's off of their new album, Peaches, which is available now. 90.5 The Night. Kiwi Junior's taking over. Another newer one for you. Blowing Up.

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I Just Might Have, our song of the week coming up. But Father John Misty is kicking off the end of this hour with The Payoff.

nothing defined by the war on drugs. We heard the Wallflowers taking us back to the mid-90s. Three Marlenas, you gotta love that one. And we heard Widow Speak with Soft Cover. 90.5 The Night. Songwriters on the Beach is back Thursday, July 9th. We hope to see you on the boardwalk. Details at songwritersonthebeach.com. That's also where you can find the full summer lineup. We've got a long set of music for you now. Deer Tick, Jump Starting.

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New Sensation and X's, The Bouncing Souls before that with The Light. 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
1: On July 4th from 10 to 4 at East Jersey Old Town Village in Piscataway, it's a revolutionary celebration, Independence Day on the Raritan. 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

Real Love Baby, the heavy with a cover of Father John Misty. No Con before that. Willing and Able, another new one from his album The Great Divide, released just a couple of months ago now. You're listening to 90.5 The Night. Megan O'Shea here. It's Slow Pulp, Better Man.

Anarchy in the UK, it's Sex Pistols. Social Distortion had a new one in there, The Way Things Were. That's off of their album Born to Kill, which they released last month. 90.5 The Night. Are you ready for another long set of music? Endearments, Summer Sun.

0: It's time again for beautiful summer sunsets, cool sea breezes, and great live music on the beach. That's right, it's another season of 90.5 The Night Songwriters on the Beach, presented by Radiant Resources. 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

Going Shopping by The Strokes, Quayside in there, and we heard The Mountain Goats with Charlie Sheen reaches out to the feds on 90.5 The Night, Brookdale Public Radio. Brian Fallon and the Painkillers were just at the Stone Pony, and at one point in the show, they were actually joined by the rest of Gaslight Anthem as well. It was quite a cool surprise. I've got Brian Fallon, the Painkillers now. Not bad for New Jersey.

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Breakout by Foo Fighters, 90.5 The Night. I'm Megan O'Shea here. That's all the time I've got for you. I hope you have a wonderful day, a safe weekend. I'll be back Monday at 12 a.m. It's the heavy to wrap up my time. Cause for Alarm, Brookdale Public Radio.

0: So good and so sad, that song. Elvis Costello's Veronica teamed up with Paul McCartney on that one. And probably the poppiest song about aging and Alzheimer's that you are ever going to hear. But what a great album. Spike from Elvis Costello here at 90.5 The Night. Good morning. Happy Friday. We made it. It is the 19th of June, 2026. Coming up on 5 after 6 here in the AM. And I'm TJ sitting in for Michelle McBride. It is Juneteenth, by the way. National holiday. So a lot of folks off from work today. So enjoy that. Why don't you? Check of the weather. It's going to be not bad outside today. Actually, I feel like we're getting ripped off on thunderstorms. Like every day this week, there's been a mention, chance of thunderstorms later. It has yet to happen, and I'm really annoyed by that. But mostly cloudy and clearing out today, 83, breezy. And then for tonight, clear skies down to 64. Weekend is looking great. Plenty of sunshine. High about 83 for both tomorrow and Sunday. It is 72 on the campus of Brookdale Community College.
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0: We've got our question of the day up on the Facebook page as today we celebrate the 76th birthday of Ann Wilson of Heart. I mean, easily one of the greatest voices in rock history. And she's celebrating birthday today, and we're going to celebrate as well. We'd like to know what's one of your faves from Heart. Pick one. I mean, likely you have more, but if you could just throw one up on there, that would be great. Let's see. TJ said Straight On. Yes. Good call. He said, not as well known and a little later in their run of hits, but one of his faves. Kathy said, Magic Man. Can't go wrong with that. And Ray, nice Ray, their performance of Stairway to Heaven at the Kennedy Center in front of Led Zeppelin, might I add. Incredible. Absolutely amazing. So that's a good call there, Ray. Let us know. One of your faves from Heart as we celebrate Ann's birthday today. This is Casey Musgraves' new tune called I Believe in Ghosts at 90.5 The Night. Good morning.

Oh, I like the effects on that little guitar bit at the end. From the Gripweeds, that is Close to the Sun at 90.5 The Night. Buffalo Springfield in there with Go and Say Goodbye, and Casey Musgrave's latest, I Believe in Ghosts. TJ Bryan in for Michelle McBride. Let's take a look at what's happening out there. It is going to be a pretty easy day as far as your commute goes, as it is a national holiday. A lot of folks will be off the roads, which is good news. We don't have any major incidents on roadways. Some construction still set up for our long term, but other than that, we are looking good all around. So no complaints. Thank you very much. Let's keep it that way all morning long. And this report brought to you by Positive Coaching Alliance. Howdy. Gosh, this band annoys me. Not because they're not good, but because they call themselves Howdy, but they spell it H-O-V-V-D-Y. Two V's instead of a W. Knock it off, Howdy. Just spell it right. Excuse me. This is Try, Try, Try, 90.5 The Night.

0: MT Jones, So Lost, 90.5 The Night. Going back a bit with No Doubt, I heard Bathwater and Howdy in there with Try, Try, Try. It is coming up on 6:30 on this Friday morning, the 19th of June, 2026. TJ Bryan in for Michelle McBride. Let's see what's happening. Hundreds of residents in Red Bank gathered at the Count Basie Park to watch Mexico take on South Korea in a public World Cup watch party, which was hosted by the borough of Red Bank. The event was the second in a series of community watch parties funded through a $50,000 state grant supporting local celebrations of the 2026 FIFA World Cup. Families, soccer fans, and local officials filled the field to watch Mexico's 1-0 win on a large outdoor screen, turning one of the borough's busiest public spaces into a community gathering place. The watch party followed an opening day event on Broadwalk and highlighted the enthusiasm for the tournament within Red Bank's diverse and soccer-loving community. The final watch party in this series is scheduled for this afternoon at 3 p.m. when USA takes on Australia. Tomorrow, the Middletown Arts Center is hosting their annual Arts and Crafts Festival in the NJ Transit Overflow lot across the street from the MAC. Over 75 local artists and crafters will be on hand with handmade creations, including paintings, photography, sculpture, jewelry, and a whole lot more. You can find something for everyone, including gifts for dads and grads, and free art fun for the kids. Also, live music, food trucks, ice cream, and MAC merchandise will be available. 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Weather for today, mostly cloudy to start, should be clearing later this afternoon, 83 your high, a little breezy out there. Tonight, clear skies down to 64, and tomorrow and Sunday, both looking good with sunshine and highs right around 83. It is 72 on the campus of Brookdale Community College.
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0: song is called Back in Time from A Rebel-lution at 90.5 The Night. Jackson Browne with his original version of Take It Easy, echoing the Bunnymen in there with The Cutter, and new music from Interpol, See Out Loud, got us going here in 90.5 The Night. Good morning, happy Friday, it's Juneteenth. A lot of folks off today for the national holiday, which is wonderful. Enjoy, have a lovely time. That gives you more time this afternoon to watch USA versus Australia in the World Cup. That's a 3 o'clock kickoff, and they're doing a watch party in Red Bank. You can go to Count Basie Fields and just go watch it right there with a whole bunch of other like-minded soccer people. That sounds like a lot of fun. Quick check of the roads for this morning. It's been pretty good all around. No major issues. Garden State Parkway, Route 37, 35, 36, 34, etc. All moving along nicely. We do have a note from New Jersey Transit that they have irregular delays on the Northeast Corridor between Trenton and Newark Penn, so be aware of that. But otherwise, everything else is looking nice, and traffic is sponsored by Mothers Against Drunk Driving.
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0: Ooh, that's tomorrow. How about that? Happy Friday, everybody. The Menzingers now. This is called Nobody's Heroes at 90.5 The Night.

0: Definitely one of my favorites from Blondie off of Eat to the Beat. That is Dreaming at 90.5 The Night. Catherine Wheel in there, Rilo Kiley and the Menzingers, a tune called Nobody's Heroes. New music from them here at 90.5 The Night. TJ Bryan in for Michelle McBride. It is 7.05 a.m. on this Friday, the 19th of June, 2025. And it's also Juneteenth. So happy Juneteenth to one and all. National holiday. Folks enjoying the day off for that. I'm actually kind of embarrassed and annoyed that I was in my 40s when I finally learned about Juneteenth, and that is mystifying and annoying. And wow, now we celebrate. So Juneteenth, in case you didn't know, Juneteenth, that's a portmanteau of June 19th, which is the date when slavery officially ended in the United States. It's the day in 1865 when federal troops arrived in Galveston, Texas, very far off from Washington, to ensure all enslaved people were freed. And that was more than 2 years after the Emancipation Proclamation. So now you know. Let's take a look at the weather for today. It's not going to be too bad out there. Mostly cloudy to start and then clearing later on. 83 your high, a little breezy too. Clear and 64 for tonight. Sunny and 83 for tomorrow and Sunday. So looking like a fantastic weekend here at the Jersey Shore, where it is currently 73 degrees.
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0: Happy, happy birthday to Ann Wilson of Heart. Oh, man, one of the greatest voices ever in rock and roll. So we've got some birthday wishes for her up on our Facebook page, along with our question of the day, which is one of your favorite songs or albums from Heart. And so many great replies here. See, Mary Ellen said, Crazy on You, but the entire Dreamboat Annie is one of her favorites. John said, Alone, very powerful song. Peter said, Kick It Out, like that one. What else do we have here? Paul bringing up the Lovemongers, which was on the singles soundtrack. That was Ann and Nancy and doing a version of Led Zeppelin's Battle of Evermore, which is incredible. All great responses so far. So let us know on Ann Wilson's birthday today, what's one of your favorite songs or albums from Heart? Going to do this one from Dog and Butterfly. TJ suggested this one, Straight On at 90.5 The Night.

Suzanne Vega. That is called Penitent at 90.5 The Night. Ian Hunter in there and Heart. Straight on happy birthday to Ann Wilson. Question of the day. Let us know what's one of your favorites, either song or album from Heart, and throw that in there. I like that there was some of the later stage Heart stuff too that came up, like Alone and Never. No one said anything from Bad Animals yet. I really like that record. That was a good one. So let's wish a very happy birthday to Ann Wilson and let us know what's one of your favorites from her. And that is on our Facebook page. Traffic for today, very light. It is delightful out there. We do not have any major issues on the roadways. New Jersey Transit advises there are irregular train service delays on the Northeast Corridor between Trenton and Newark Penn Station, and that's due to equipment and mechanical issues from past repairs and things that they're working on right now. Hopefully they'll get it all sorted soon enough. 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

0: One thing at a time. Latest single from Courtney Barnett off the current album, Creature of Habit, here at 90.5. The night the DB's in there, going back to She Got Soul and Buffalo Traffic Jam, Broken Love. Good morning, TJ Bryan in for Michelle McBride. Let's take a look at what's happening. Hundreds of residents gathered at Count Basie Field last night to watch Mexico take on South Korea in a public World Cup watch party hosted by the borough of Red Bank. The event was the second in a series of community watch parties funded through a $50,000 state grant supporting local celebrations of the World Cup. Families, soccer fans, and local officials filled the field to watch Mexico's 1-0 win last night on a large outdoor screen, turning one of the borough's busiest public spaces into a community gathering place. The watch party followed an opening day event on Broadwalk and highlighted the enthusiasm for the tournament within Red Bank's diverse and soccer-loving community. The final watch party in this series is scheduled for this afternoon at 3 p.m. when USA takes on Australia. The Middletown Arts Center is hosting their annual Arts and Crafts Festival tomorrow in the NJ Transit Overflow lot across the street from the MAC. Over 75 local artisans and crafters will be on hand with handmade creations including paintings, photography, sculpture, jewelry, clothing, and more. You'll be sure to find something for everybody on your gift list, including things for dads and grads. Free art fun will be happening with the kids. Live music, food trucks, coffee, desserts, ice cream, MAC merchandise, and more will be available. Admission is free, and the event will be on rain or shine. Asbury Park has become the latest New Jersey municipality to take a stand against the construction of AI data centers. At a June 10th council meeting, the city council adopted a resolution urging Governor Mikey Sherrill to implement a statewide moratorium on new data center facilities, as well as a temporary pause on any pending or future data center applications or site plans in Asbury Park. The resolution received unanimous support from members of the governing body. According to a statement on the city's website, officials say the construction of large-scale data centers puts stress on regional electrical grids and water resources. The facilities may also result in air and noise pollution from backup generators. It's going to be a decent day out there weather-wise, mostly cloudy, and things clearing up a little bit later on this afternoon. A touch of a breeze and 83 your high, clear 64 for tonight. Weekend looking great, plenty of sunshine, high temperatures Saturday and Sunday right around 82. It is 73 on the campus of Brookdale Community College.
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0: The new pornographers have new music. This is called Pure Sticker Shock, a 90.5 The Night. Good morning.

0: Pete Yorn. That's All the Beauty at 90.5 The Night. 7:48, happy Friday morning. It is the 19th of June. Also, it's Juneteenth, national holiday. If you are off today, enjoy as you are out and about. Quick check of traffic this morning. We're looking great. Obviously, lighter traffic because A, it's Friday, and two, it's a holiday. So not a lot going on out there. We do have a note from New Jersey Transit saying that there is irregular service and delays on the Northeast Corridor between Trenton and Newark Penn Station. But apart from that, everything else is moving along nicely. 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
0: And it's a solid lineup. I mean, there are so many great acts performing for you this summer for free on the beach. Endearments, Jeffrey Gaines, Nicole Atkins. It is going to be a ton of fun. Hope to see you there. This is All Them Witches, song called The Welterweight on 90.5 The Night.

0: Nobody's going to give you more New Jersey music than 90.5 The Night. Work for Food from Dramarama. Mitski in there, Alex G as well, and Pepper, Work That We Do. Good morning. A little after 8 o'clock on this Friday, the 19th day of June, 2026. Happy Juneteenth if you're out celebrating that today. And I'm going to play, mentioning the New Jersey music. I feel terrible about this. Missed the opportunity to recognize another New Jersey musician legend, and we're going to remedy that coming up next.
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0: It is going to be a decent day outside. More clouds than sun at the moment. Should be clearing a little bit later this afternoon. Slight breeze and 83 your high. Tonight, clear skies down to 64. Saturday and Sunday, both looking great. Plenty of sunshine and high temps in the low 80s. Get out and enjoy it. It is 73 on the campus of Brookdale Community College. I neglected yesterday to acknowledge that it was the 15th anniversary of the loss of Clarence Clemons. Clarence passed away 15 years ago yesterday. Here he is with the Red Rockers, Red Bank Rockers. This is Savin' Up. It's solo Clarence Clemons on 90.5 The Night. Where else?

Jersey much? That is Jackson Pines out of Jackson, song called Mount Holly Jail and the album Pine Barrens Volume 1. Bruce from Born to Run, we heard Jungle Land and Clarence Clemens Saving Up. Yesterday was the 15th anniversary of his passing. I'm TJ Bryan in for Michelle McBride. Quick check of the roads. Nothing too major going on. Accident on the Garden State Parkway northbound at the Tom Servo Toll Plaza has been cleared, so that's good news. No other red flashing bad news things here on my list. And New Jersey Transit advises still irregular service and delays on the Northeast Corridor between Trenton and Newark Penn Station. And there you go. 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This is one of the artists who will be joining us for Songwriters on the Beach this summer. Thursday, July 23rd, Max Saturn will be on stage. This is Ain't Like You in 90.5 Tonight.

0: The first time I saw INXS, they were the opening act for Adam Ant at a venue slightly bigger than the Basie. The next time I saw INXS, and heard them play this time, was at the Meadowlands, Brendan Byrne Arena. So there you go. And then, wait, then the third time, Tradewinds in Seabright. How crazy is that? Oh, I miss Tradewinds. I miss INXS too. It's TJ Bryan with you. Good morning. Happy Friday, 19th of June. Let's check out what is going on. Lots of stuff happening today because we've got, of course, the Juneteenth holiday. And where did this go? Oh, here we are. Oh, lost it. Never mind. I had a little news update for you. Oh, yes, here we go. Hundreds of residents gathered at Count Basie Field last night in Red Bank to watch Mexico take on South Korea in a public World Cup party hosted by the borough. The event was the second in a series of community watch parties funded through a $50,000 state grant supporting local celebrations of the World Cup. We had hundreds and hundreds of people filled the field to watch Mexico's 1-0 win on a large outdoor screen, turning the borough's busiest public spaces into a community gathering place. The watch party followed an opening day event on Broadwalk and highlighted the enthusiasm for the tournament within Red Bank's diverse soccer-loving community. The final watch party in the series is scheduled for this afternoon when the USA takes on Australia, kickoff at 3 p.m. Looking for something else to do tomorrow? There's no shortage of ideas for you. How about this? This one, Middletown Arts Center hosting their annual Arts and Crafts Festival, and it's going to be in the New Jersey Transit Overflow lot across from the MAC, across the street. Over 75 local artisans and crafters will be on hand with handmade creations, including paintings, photography, sculpture, skincare, pottery, and so much more. A little something for everyone, including gifts for dads and grads, plus free art fun for the kids, live music, food trucks, and more. Admission is free, and patrons are encouraged to use the large New Jersey Transit parking lot to access the Arts and Crafts Festival. Weather for today, it is not too bad. We got a little overcast right now. It's supposed to clear as we move along. 83 degrees the high, a little breezy too. Clear tonight down to 64. Tomorrow and Sunday, both fantastic. Sunshine and a high right around 83. It is 74 on the campus of Brookdale Community College.
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0: Happy 76th birthday to Ann Wilson of Heart. Question of the day on the Facebook page. What is one of your favorite songs or albums from Heart? Let us know. We've got Dreamboat Annie just came up there from Jennifer. Thank you very much. Jody said Barracuda. Loves that one. Kathy's going with Magic Man. Diane with the gentle dog and butterfly. Lots of great stuff on here. So let us know what's one of your favorite tunes from Heart on today, the birthday of Ann Wilson. This is new stuff from Deer Tick. Sweetest Things. 90.5 to 8.

0: really like that one from the Revivalists. It's called Heart Stop at 90.5 The Night. Black Keys gave us Sister and Deer Tick's latest Sweetest Things here in 90.5 The Night. Hey, just a reminder, it's almost time for Songwriters on the Beach. First one coming up on Thursday, July 9th. All the shows start at 7 p.m. They are all free. So bring your lawn chair, bring your blanket, bring your beach towel and set up and enjoy a couple hours of live music. 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Non-perishable items, canned goods, things like that, boxes of mac and cheese, and even other essentials like, you know, paper goods, paper towels and napkins and plates and stuff like that. 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And I think that would be a very nice thing to do in exchange for enjoying a couple of hours of live music outdoors on the beach in the summertime with your friends here at 90.5 The Night.
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0: We've got lots of good stuff on the way, including some music from the Fab Four, The Cure, and how about this one? New music from Mumford and Sons. The album is called Prize Fighter. This is Shadow of a Man, a 90.5 The Night.

That is The Cure here at 90.5 The Night. I always want to use like a Nigel Tufnel accent with that one. It's Friday. I'm in love from the album Wish here at 90.5 The Night. Before The Cure, we heard Graham Coxon of Blur, solo rec from him. Billy Says, Chili Peppers, haven't heard Behind the Sun in a while, and New Mumford & Sons, Shadow of a Man. A little bit after 9 o'clock, happy Friday, happy Juneteenth. If you've got the day off, please enjoy. By the way, U.S. versus Australia. This afternoon, 3 o'clock in the World Cup. That's something to do for a couple of extra hours that you would otherwise be working. So why not do that? We got a lot of great stuff on the way. Let's get this set going with Jesse Malin. This is Hollywood Forever at 90.5 The Night.

0: That is the Claypool-Lennon delirium. Les Claypool and Sean Lennon, a pairing I don't think anybody could have predicted. And that song, Melody of Entropy. And yeah, it just reminds you a little bit of Across the Universe, huh? Also heard J.J. Gray in there and Southern Culture on the Skids and Jesse Malin, Hollywood Forever, all here at 90.5 The Night. Don't forget, it is Friday, which means coming up at 11 this evening, it is the Alt-Rock Radio FM Showcase with the lovely and talented Sean Carroll. So make sure you tune in for that. Really a great way to wrap up your Friday evening or get it started. You know, if you're younger than me, you're just going out at 11. I'm setting the alarm at that point. But yeah, that's coming up tonight, 11 o'clock with Sean Carolyn here at 90.5 The Night.
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2: On July 4th from 10 to 4 at East Jersey Old Town Village in Piscataway, it's a revolutionary celebration, Independence Day on the Rarity. 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

0: I'm envisioning that one live. Goose playing tonight and tomorrow at Madison Square Garden, Summer Stage in Central Park on Sunday. And then you can also catch them right here in New Jersey, Garden State Arts Center. The tickets are still available for that one, and that's happening on July 2nd. So several chances to catch Goose over the next couple of weeks in New York City and right here at the Jersey Shore.
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0: And that about does it for me, TJ Bryan. I am out of here. As always, it's been a business doing pleasure with you. The lovely and talented Rich Robinson coming up next for the rest of your fun-filled Friday morning. Michelle McBride back from her trip to Guam. She'll be with you bright and early, 6 a.m. on Monday. I can't wait to tune in. Well, I can wait a little bit. I think I'm going to sleep until 7, but I'm looking forward to hearing about all of her Guamian adventures over the last couple of weeks. Have a great weekend. Don't forget USA playing Australia this afternoon at 3 o'clock, second game of the World Cup for the U.S., so make sure you check that out. They're doing a big outdoor viewing party at Count Basie Park in Red Bank, so you may want to join with other soccer and U.S. fans right there to enjoy. I will leave you with this one from Weird Nightmare. It's Pay No Mind, 90.5 The Night.

The Dave Matthews Band, starting off our Friday morning here on Brookdale Public Radio, 90.5 The Night. Looks like we're going to have a pretty decent Friday, with highs today up around 80, 82, something like that. Tonight, look for clear skies, lows down in the mid-60s. Tomorrow's going to be a nice one. Lots of sunshine, low humidity, highs around 80. On Sunday, the temperature's going to crank up a bit with sunshine and a high near 90. Well, let's continue with this 10 o'clock hour, the latest from U2, here on 90.5 The Night.

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0: coming off their new album, Roses. That's Widow Speak and Soft Cover on Brookdale Public Radio, 90.5 The Night. Not a Surf in there, giving us the story of Jules and Jim. Scars on 45 had their heart on fire. Classic one from The Church, who, by the way, will be coming to the Stone Pony relatively soon. We heard Under the Milky Way and U2, the new one, Scars. Kicked it all off. Coming up in just a moment, new music from the Broken Social Scene. But first, you need to hear this.
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1: Still going strong after all these years. Rolling Stones from the new one and In the Stars here on the radio at 90.5 The Night. We went back a whole bunch of decades with Elton John and Levon. Gin Blossoms in there, Pieces of the Night, Vetiver in there too. And we kicked it all off with The Broken Social Scene, first piece of new music out of them in years, and Only the Good I Keep. Coming your way in just a moment, the latest from Kurt Vile, right after this.
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every time I hear that song, I just can't stop thinking of baby back ribs. You know, bring back my baby back ribs. Yeah. And I don't even eat that stuff. Anyhow, Dr. Dog, bring my baby back on Brookdale Public Radio, 90.5 The Night. Weather folks calling for sunny skies this afternoon. High is going to be up around 80 or so. Tonight, look for clear skies, lows down in the mid-60s. And then tomorrow, sunny skies once again with highs around 80. Sunday's going to get warmer with highs around 90. Let's continue with this 11 o'clock hour with a new one from the Black Crowes.

0: Wrapping up that set with a new one from Modest Mouse here on Brooktown Public Radio, 90.5 The Night, called Pickin' Dragon's Buckets. XTC in there, dragging along the ball and chain. We heard from Joe Bonamassa. Paul Rogers and Free gave us Wishing Well. And we started off the set with the Black Crowes, their new one, It's Like That, from A Pound of Feathers. And for those of you that had tickets to see them play tomorrow up at The Rock, and you're trying to figure out why they canceled the tour or that show, what's really weird is that they're going to Europe and they had to ship all of their equipment out early, so they weren't able to play. Seems like a silly reason to cancel a show, like they should have been able to rent something, but I'm not running their tour. Up in a moment, Bridget Calls Me Baby. But first, it's time again for beautiful summer sunsets, cool sea breezes, and great live music on the beach. That's right, it's another season of 90.5 The Night Songwriters on the Beach, presented by Radiant Resources. 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

0: Coming to the summer stage up at Central Park on July 16th, that is Brother Wallace from the Electric Love album, and You're the Man. On Brookdale Public Radio, 90.5 The Night, Brittany Howard in there too from the album she put out a few years back, You and Your Folks, Me and Mine, In Excess, and What You Need, and what I thought we all needed was new music from Bridget Calls Me Baby, so I played you one. Coming up in just a moment, Humbird, but first...
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1: Good afternoon. I'm TJ Bryan with your 90.5 second news update. Hundreds of residents gathered at Count Basie Field last night to watch Mexico take on South Korea in a public World Cup watch party hosted by the borough of Red Bank. The event was the second in a series of community watch parties funded through a $50,000 state grant supporting local celebrations of the 2026 FIFA World Cup. Families, soccer fans, and local officials filled the field to watch Mexico's 1-0 win on a large outdoor screen, turning one of the borough's busiest public spaces into a community gathering place. The watch party followed an opening day event on Broadwalk and highlighted the enthusiasm for the tournament.

0: within Red Bank's diverse soccer-loving community. The final watch party in the series is scheduled for this afternoon at 3 p.m. when the USA takes on Australia. Middletown Arts Center is hosting their annual Arts and Crafts Festival tomorrow in the New Jersey Transit Overflow lot across the street from the MAC. Over 75 local artisans and crafters will be on hand with handmade creations including paintings, photography, sculpture, jewelry, clothing, and more. There will be something for everyone, including gifts for dads and grads, plus free art fun for the kids, live music, food trucks, coffee, desserts, and more. Admission is free and the event is on rain or shine. Patrons are asked to please use the main NJ Transit parking lot. 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
1: It looks like we're in for a real nice looking weekend, so don't forget to bring us along because we're portable. For tonight, we'll have clear skies. Lou's going to bottom out in the low to mid 60s so you can crank the windows open and turn off the AC. And then tomorrow's going to be a nice one as well. Sunny skies, highs about 80. On Sunday, it'll be sunny but warmer, highs up near 90. Let's start off this 12 o'clock hour with new music from a band out of Long Branch that'll be playing for us down on the beach in Bradley Beach on Thursday, July 23rd. Here's Mirror Mirror on 90.5 The Night.

0: Wrapping up that set with something new from Sylvanesso and Hot Slob on Brookdale Public Radio. You know, I've been called worse. Before Sylvanesso, heard Joe P. Off of My Mind. Joe P.'s coming around. Going to be playing over at the Wonder Bar later on this summer. We heard some local music from Sean Mars. Scott Weiland gave us The Way She Moves. And we started things off with a new one from Mirror Mirror called Reset Sequence. And as I mentioned going into that, Mirror Mirror is going to be opening for Max Saturn on Thursday, July 23rd, down in Bradley Beach, part of our big free Songwriters on the Beach concert series. Coming up in just a moment, a new one from Lost Leaders. But first,
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0: As promised, here's something brand new from our pals Lost Leaders, and they're teaming up with Samantha Fish. The song's called Maybe It's Just Me. Then again, maybe not.

That's a new one from Beck called Ride Lonesome, wrapping up the set here on Brooklyn Public Radio. No word yet on when or if he'll be coming out with a full album. Hopefully he will. In the meanwhile, he will be out on the road doing two dates up at the Brooklyn Paramount on October the 22nd and 23rd. Classic one from the Allman Brothers Band. We're here at Big Ed Todd and the Monsters as well with How Easy. And by the way, speaking of the Allman Brothers, I got finished reading that book by Cameron Crowe last week called The Uncool. And there's a great segment in the section in there of his experiences with Greg Allman and Dickie Betts. So if you're a fan of the Allman Brothers, that's another reason for you to check out Cameron Crowe's new book. Grace Potter gave us On My Way, and Lost Leaders featuring Samantha Fish kicked it all off. And maybe it's just me. Up in just a moment, Mondo Cosmo. But first, members financially support 90.5 The Night, and so does the Wonder Bar, 5th and Ocean Avenues in Asbury Park, presenting Happy Mondays, the long-running local music showcase each and every Monday starting at 7 p.m. And not only are there always several local bands playing, but each Monday is also Industry Night. 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That's Happy Mondays, every Monday starting at 7 p.m. at the Wonder Bar, 5th and Ocean Avenues in Asbury Park, a proud sponsor of 90.5 The Night. And of course, now would be a great time for you to become a proud sponsor. 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The song's called Wild Horses, and it sounds exactly like this.

And it's Ike Riley and Flowers On Down here at Brookdale Public Radio 90.5 tonight. Ike played for us down on the beach a couple of years ago, put on a great show. And we got a bunch of great shows planned for you this season as well. It all starts off on the Thursday, July 9th, when we bring in Ista and Yawn Mower. The full lineup's over at songwritersonthebeach.com. Anyhow, speaking of the beach, the weekend's going to be a good time to hit the beach. Tomorrow, look for sunny skies, highs about 80. Sunday, sunny skies, highs about 90. Let's continue with this 1 o'clock hour with the title track from the new one, By the Lemon Twigs.

0: Coming off the Peaches release, The Black Keys, and Who's Been Fooling You on Brookdale Public Radio, 90.5 The Night. I read where those guys did basically the entire album, Peaches, live, without any overdubbing. Took them just a couple of days. We went back a bunch of decades for Cream, Born Under a Bad Sign. Jelly Bricks in there, title track from Dreaming in Stereo. The Gin Blossoms gave us Mrs. Rita. Don't forget those guys coming around. Going to be playing over at the Pony along with Blues Traveler and another band whose name I completely forget. Spin Doctors. There you go. That'll be happening on Thursday, July the 6th. Then we also heard from the Lemon Twigs. Up in a moment, Blotto.
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0: Coming out of the West Coast, that is Sad Park. With Good Luck, we could all use some of that. At Brookdale Public Radio, 90.5 The Night, we stayed in the L.A. area with Everclear and Santa Monica. The Beat, featuring Paul Collins with You Won't Be Happy. Television airs gave us a little bit of bad news. And the good news was, I Want to Be a Lifeguard from Blotto, starting off that set. Up in a moment, something brand new from the Linda Lindas, right after this.
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0: It's time again for beautiful summer sunsets, cool sea breezes, and great live music on the beach. 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

Music of Madness starts off our 2 o'clock hour on Brookdale Public Radio, 90.5 The Night. Nothing mad about the weather. Tonight's going to be clear and cool, lows down in the upper 60s. Tomorrow, lots of sunshine, highs in the upper 70s to about 80. And on Sunday, they'll turn the thermometer up a bit. We'll have sunshine with a high near 90. Monday, there'll be showers and thunderstorms. We'll deal with that then. Let's continue with our final hour together on this Juneteenth, 2026, with the Chameleons here at 90.5 The Night.

0: Title track from the new album from Noah Kahan called The Great Divide wraps up that set here at Brookdale Public Radio, 90.5 The Night. Pete Yorn going back a little bit with Can't Stop You. Liz Phair opening up The Spanish Doors. Teardrop Explodes featuring a very young Julian Cope. When I Dream. Chameleons still together after all these years with Saviors Are a Dangerous Thing. Coming up in just a moment, going to dig into the new album from Deertick, but first...
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0: New album from Deertick came out a couple of weeks ago called Coin-O-Matic. Here's a cut from it. It's called The Sweetest Things on 90.5 The Night.

0: new music from a band out of Tacoma, Washington called TV Star, offering us a reality check. They're out on the road. They're going to be playing up in New York at some place called Nightclub 101 on July 23rd. Also in that set of tunes, Manchester Orchestra going for the gold. Jason Morton was going to be riding all night. Jason was here in the studio with me when that record first came out, which was now, it's got to be like a decade ago. Deercheck kicked it off. The Sweetest Things, that's off the Coin-O-Matic release, the new one that they just put out a few weeks ago. Up in just a few moments, we'll listen into White Denim.
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Teenage Fan Club, starting off our Friday afternoon. Good afternoon, Jeff Raspy here with you. Finally Friday. Looking at mostly cloudy skies, then gradually becoming sunny today. Temperatures in the low to mid-80s. Clear tonight, mid-60s. Tomorrow, sunny with highs in the low to mid-80s. A little bit windy, though. Some gusts up to 20 miles an hour. Tomorrow night, mostly clear, mid-60s again. Sunday, sunny with highs in the low to mid-80s. Chance of showers during the overnight Sunday night. Mostly cloudy otherwise. Upper 60, 79 under fair and sunny skies right now in Middletown. We'll start off our Friday. Well, we actually did with Teenage Fan Club, but we'll start off this next set with something new from Jack White. His next album finally has a name. It's called Frozen Charlotte. This is the latest Dollar Bill from Jack White on 90.5 The Night, Brookdale Public Radio.

0: It's the Goo Goo Dolls. Their version of the classic Plimsolls tune, A Million Miles Away. Going back to an album they made called Hold Me Up. Tedeschi Trucks Band, title track to their latest feature, Soul Wilco. From the 20th anniversary edition of A Ghost Is Born, we heard Handshake Drugs. The Girl Behind the Glass, great one from Wonder Horse. And Jack White with a brand new one, Dollar Bill. Starting it off from the next album, Frozen Charlotte.
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2: On July 4th from 10 to 4 at East Jersey Old Town Village in Piscataway, it's a revolutionary celebration, Independence Day on the Raritan. 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

0: Dogs in a Pile, great local band from a few years ago. A song called Look Johnny from Dogs in a Pile. Cigarettes After Sex gave us Twizzler. Shapes of Things from Jeff Beck from his classic Truth album. And Social Distortions starting it off with a brand new one, The Way Things Were.
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0: Got some new Aaron Fraser up next. 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

Starting off our 4 o'clock hour with a band called Chrome Pony. That one's Where Do You Go? Jeff Raspy with you a little bit after 4. As I said, we're here till 7. When Stuku comes in, some John Butler starts off this next set, Going Solo, which is interesting because this is not the John Butler trio, but just John Butler. Solo.

0: Devin Thompson with a brand new single, Pillory. Collective Soul right before that, Where the River Flows. Billy Goodbye from Franz Ferdinand. Group Love in that set too with Chloe. And Going Solo from John Butler's latest album, Prism, starting off that set of music.
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0: Got some music from MT Jones up next. It's called So Lost, here on Brookdale Public Radio.

0: U2, going back to the debut album, Boy, from 1980. It's the Electric Co. I mean, I know it's supposed to be the Electric Company, but they never say that. It's always the Electric Co. in the song. I Believe in Ghosts from Casey Musgrave's new one, Middle of Nowhere. Sylvanesso gave us Farmhouse, the Fish tune, originally done by Fish. Sylvanesso covered that 4 or 5 years ago, I guess, interestingly enough. These Sacred Souls in that set with Lucid Girl and So Lost. New music from M.T. Jones starting it off.
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0: Here's another one from the new Fantastic Cat album, Cat Out of Hell. It's called Don't Let Go on 90.5 The Night.

Overcoats, starting off our 5 o'clock hour with Never Let You Go here on 90.5 The Night. Jeff Raspy with you till 7. That's when Stu Koo comes in. He'll of course, have his Daily Dose of Dead at 7. The Beatle Break at 8. The 905 Blues at 9.05. And then at 11, he will get to go. Because Friday nights, it's All Rock Radio with Sean Carolyn. 2 hours of new and old alternative music every Friday night here at Brookdale Public Radio. Here's some music from the new Death Cab for Cutie album, a band, an album, and probably this song Sean has played on All Rock, Punching the Flowers on Brookdale Public Radio.

0: That's a new one from Goose from the new album, Big Modern Torero is the name of that one. Canned Heat, of course, with On the Road Again. Latvian Radio, who are not from Latvia. I forget where they're from, but not Latvia, for sure. Tan Lines, Punching the Flowers. That's Death Cab for Cutie from the new album, I Built You a Tower, starting it all off.
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0: That's the Strokes with their latest single, Going Shopping, from the new album, Reality Awaits. The Day I Tried to Live, classic from Soundgarden, some Willie Nile in that set, too, with American Ride. Caress Me Down from the Sublime and Buffalo Traffic Jam starting it off, title track to their upcoming full-length debut album, Pictures of You, their full-length debut major label album.
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3: 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Paul McCartney, who's about to be 84 years old with his new album, as well as our in-studio guest for the week, going back 15 years to revisit a session with Feist. 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
0: So I've got some new music here from Interpol, a band out of New York City. Their next album is going to be called This Mirror Weighs a Ton. Now, I wonder what that's a reference to. I wonder where that phrase comes from. This mirror weighs a ton. I'm picturing, because they're from New York City, I'm picturing the band members helping one of their other band members move out of an apartment. That was a walk-up. See Out Loud is the name of this new single on 90.5 The Night.

from the new album Hoopla. It's Weird Nightmare with Might See You There. Starting off our 6 o'clock hour, Jeff Raspy here with you for another hour or so. Stu Koo comes in at 7, of course, with his Daily Dose of Dead. He will then have the Beatle Break at 8, the 905 Blues at 905, and then at 11 o'clock, he can stay or go. But Sean Carolyn will be on the air with All Rock Radio. 2 hours of new and old alternative music every Friday night with Sean on All Rock Radio here at Brookdale Public Radio. New music from the Stones starts off this next set, In the Stars.

0: from their album Lucky, Whose Authority is the name of that one. Believe from the Bravery, Brother Wallace from his new album Electric Love. We heard You're the Man. My Wife from The Who, going back to The Who's next album, one of the all-time classic albums, if ever there was one. Who's next? And the Rolling Stones starting off with something new, In the Stars.
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0: As our old friend Connor Bracken and his band, the Mother Leeds Band, from the new album Love Songs and Ghost Stories, When It All Comes Down. Drum-rama, right before that, the updated version of What Are We Gonna Do? Help Me Out from Tyler Ballgame, Dispatch, in that set from the Yellow Jacket album, we heard The Night Young, and Heartstop, new music from the Revivalists, starting off that bit of music from their new album, Get It Honest.
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0: That just about does it for me, Jeff Raspi, on this Friday afternoon. Hope you enjoy your weekend. I'll be back on Monday at 3, of course. Stuku's up next at 7. Stick around. I'll leave you here with this new one from a band called Whisper Doll. It's called Am I a Knife? On Brookdale Public Radio, 90.5 The Night.

0: WBJ-BFM, Lincroft Middletown, is 90.5 The Night, home of the Daily Dose of Dead with Stu Coogan.
1: Another Friday upon us, and this is our last one of spring. We'll have a great show for you tonight, taking things up to 11 o'clock. And on Fridays, we hand off to Sean Carolyn, the alt-rock radio showcase, for 2 hours of great alternative tunes, old and new. We got some blues around 9:05, as always. Beatle break at 8. We'll finish up Paul Week, as we had a nice little celebration during the Beatle.

about that. Start the summer off with some summer showers. But it's time for us to get our dose. And in honor of the show going on over at the Park Stage, that's in Freehold. It's Dark Star tomorrow. They are going to be doing a couple of sets. So we'll start tonight going back to 1968 for a little Dark Star from the Dead.

0: And that's our dose for today. We got Not Fade Away going down the road. Deal before that from the Knight of Diamonds. And Dark Star and under DSO show going on over in Freehold tomorrow night. Should be a tremendous evening. They got Sublime there tonight, but tomorrow should be a lot of fun. So enjoy the show if you're heading out there. We have a break coming up, but Van Morrison. Also, a little bit later, we'll have new music from Brian Fallon in the Painkillers.
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0: And don't forget, you got more jam going on this weekend over at that Freehold Park stage. You'll catch on Sunday Humphreys, McGee, Mo, Pigeons Playing Ping Pong, and Lotus all going to be taking a set. And right in Belmar, you got McCann's hosting Electric Rodeo Band on Saturday night, and Woody's hosting Sunday afternoon for Electric Rodeo Band. So a couple of gigs for those guys right now. I'm not joking, it's bleachers.

0: Hollywood Forever, Jesse Malin, latest from him. Van Morrison, Meet Me in the Indian Summer, I'm Not Joking, from Bleacher's new album, and Will Daly's got something for us if you stick around after this.
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0: And you might want to head over to Interfaith Neighbors. They're having a Kuda cocktail party from 6 to 9 p.m. with an open bar. Uh-oh. Don't stampede over there, but do join them and have some fun tonight. Sometimes the Night, Will Daly featuring Alyssa Amador.

0: Cool new cut from Brian Fallon and the Painkillers. That's called Better Before. You with me, the DTs, Will Daly and Alyssa Amador doing Sometimes the Night. And before you know it, we'll be right back to head to hour number two with some Rebulation.
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